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RA5 AMR, responding for medical aid 6390 Van Buren, cross of Arlington at the Starbucks. It's going to be in unit 102 for a fall victim. Respond on primary 1742.

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Sorry if I have an AMR. It's one for medical aid at the Ambergate apartment, 7600 Ambergate, 7600 across the Madison. I'll be at the front pool area for a male subject choking. Respond primary, 1759.

Safari 2 AMR, swung for medical aid, 2835 Calle Sula Salito, 2835 Calle Sula Salito, cross of Cayetan Pico. It's going to be for a fainting subject, swung on primary 1802.

Engine 11, Engine 9, Engine 14, Battalion 2. Phone for a vegetation fire. Van Buren, cross of Trotwine. Van Buren, cross of Trotwine. It's going to be for wood chips on fire in the center divider. Smoke. Spawn on Command 2, ULI Stack 6, 1819.

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Harrison Street, cross of Magnolia. Harrison, cross of Magnolia. It's going to be for in the parking lot of George's Burgers. Respond on primary, utilize tactics 1833.

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Phone for medical aid. 3444 Center Street, 3444 Center Street, cross of Martyr Avenue. It's going to be in unit 66 for a male catheter issue. Spinal primary 1841.

Engine 1, respond for an unknown fire. Market Street, cross of 9th Street. Market, cross of 9th. It's going to be for a transient and possibly set something on fire. Respond on Command 2, 1842.

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0: 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It's going to be for a traumatic injury. Respond on primary, 1851.
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It's going to be for a subject with abdominal pain. 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

RA5, respond for a lift assist, 6480 Holly Ridge Drive, 6480 Holly Ridge Drive, cross of Fuller Court. It's going to be for a lift assist, respond on primary 19-4.

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PD has a call as well, respond on primary, 1908.

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Independent 11, respond for a box alarm at McGill's Jr., 17815 Van Buren, 17815 Van Buren, cross of Ulta, press the CO2 alarm that's sounding. Respond command 2 at 1946.

Engine 1 AMR is one for injury accident. 2950 10 2950 10 cross of power. RP's not involved. A bicycle rider versus a blue Honda. 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

Check 2 AMR is one for a subject down on La Sierra crossing the westbound 91. La Sierra crossing the westbound 91 for a white male transient. Also wearing a dark green shirt, gray sweats. Does not appear to be awake. Respond on primary 1 at 2003.

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0: Riverside, truck 2 arrived on scene and did a sweep of the building and the storage closets for CO2. There was no readings per their monitoring. This is going to be a false alarm. However, I've advised the general manager that the system needs to be checked before they can reopen. We've closed them for the night. We're clear and available.
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Engine 12, engine 2, AMR is spun for an injury accident, westbound 91 at Magnolia. Westbound 91 at Magnolia, it's injury accident on the freeway. It's on the westbound 91 between La Sierra and Magnolia. Reference the motorcycle rider that's down on the side of the freeway. Respond on primary 1. 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
1: 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We do have one motorcycle down. As right now, we'll be trying to search for the victim.
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0: Engine 2, engine 12. We don't have anything up here. When we were coming in, it looked like there were a couple vehicles, maybe right about where you're at, that were stopped. Can you check the bills? Because as of right now, we don't have a victim.
1: Yeah, I copy. The note says that he rolled off the side of the road. So I'm not sure if there's an embankment over there.
0: Yeah, there is. We're checking it right now.

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0: Can you advise AMR that they're going to be going to Engine 2's location, which is right at the La Sierra on-ramp onto the 91. The 91 westbound.
1: Copy. Advise AMR to go to Engine 2 at the La Sierra on-ramp to the westbound 91.

We moved his bike over off the side of the road. That way it's out of traffic.

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1: Riverside, Engine 4 on Command 2. We drove the area, unable to locate any smoke or fire. It's clear. We're going to go ahead and see if you can clear some of this call as soon as available. Appreciate it. 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

Engine 10, EMR, respond for a medically 2823 Grace, 2823 Grace, Cross of Lincoln, apartment 3 for chest pain. 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

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It's going to be in the lobby for a patient that has a headache. 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

0: 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It's one for marijuana, 2108.
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The subject inside the gate appears to be overdosed on an unknown substance. 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

0: 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This one infirmary 1 at 2118.
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RA2AMR, respond for a subject down Indiana Crossing Monroe. Indiana Crossing Monroe. For male that fell from a wheelchair, does not seem to be awake. I don't know if they're breathing. Respond on primary 1, CD calls pending at 2138.

RA1, respond with AMR for a medical aid at Illumination Foundation, 3024 Franklin, 3024 Franklin, crosses 3rd for back pain. 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

RA2 AMR, respond for a medical unit, lotions and lace, 10175 Magnolia, 10175 Magnolia across the hole. An ARP that's having abdominal pain. Respond on primary 1 at 2230.

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RA2AMR, respond for a medic, medic Cambridge Gardens, 3533 Harrison, 3533 Harrison, crosses Diana, apartment 15. Medical pendant activation for a fall victim, respond on primary 1 at 2254.

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Sponsor medical aid, 5426 Canmore Court, 5426 Canmore, Crescent, Lockmore. 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

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Reference someone that was in the women's restroom, passed out, possibly drugged, respond on primary, midnight 12.

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23 AMR, respond for medical aid, 5717 Grand, 5717 Grand, cross the Rubidoux, be for a medical pendant alarm activation, respond on primary midnight 31.

0: All right, class, tell me about your weekend. Leo?
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Suffered an injury accident, PD on scene. 11114 Norwood, 11114 Norwood, cross of Pruitt. Defer a Toyota Camry that crashed into the RP's yard. Respond on primary, midnight 35.

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1, EMR, Son for an injury assault with PD en route at the McDonald's, 2242 University, 2242 University across the Eucalyptus. The for a male advice, he was pepper sprayed at a park, now going to be at the McDonald's, suspects not 97. Respond on primary, midnight, 55.

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It's a medical pendant activation from the bedroom. Voice contact was made at the building adds in, but not the residence. 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

Battalion 1, Engine 1, Engine 4, Engine 6, respond for a possible vegetation fire near Carlson Bark Park. 4700 Buena Vista, 4700 Buena Vista, cross admission. They'll be on the north side across from the park. Here you can see smoke and flames. 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
1: Copy 142. The tie, you want to go ahead? The tie, you want to, I couldn't copy, you're too much static.
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0: Correct. River Fox, Battalion 1. Can you find out if Scouting has a response coming to our call on call to Dog Park?
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1: Taylor. We do not currently have a response. Did you want me to start one?
0: 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Thank you.
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0: Verified, engine 4 is down mechanically. We'll advise in a few minutes.
1: Copy. I'll start an additional engine, 147.
0: Represent, is your one.
1: Engine one, go ahead.
0: Yeah, we're on scene. It looks like there is going to be a working fire in the river bottom. The location's going to be correct. Unknown size from where we're currently at, but could be in heavy fuels with a slow rate of spread. And give a better update once I get better eyes on it. Well, this is the river bottom incident. I'll go ahead and assume command. We'll operate on tap 4.
1: Copy, on scene, working fire in the river bottom. Location is correct, unknown size at this time. Heavy field at the slow rate of spread. We'll advise further. It'll be the river bottom incident. You'll be the IC utilizing track 4 at 148.

Engine 3 respond for a vegetation fire at Carlton Bark Park, 4700 Buena Vista, 4700 Buena Vista across the Mission. For a fire in the river bottom, it'll be the river bottom incident, utilize Task 4, respond on command 2, 149.

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1: Riverside Battalion 1, I've made contact with the IC. I'll go ahead and take command of the River Bottom incident. Currently, it looks like we have Engine 1, Engine 6, and Engine 3. 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We'll call it the Old Boys camp side. I'll update you here in a second as soon as we get access to it, but I'll stand by to follow up.
0: 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Should be able to handle with Engine 1, Engine 6, and Engine 3. 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
0: 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Crews now switching into overhaul mode. Probably another commitment of about, we'll call it an hour.
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1: 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We're still overhauling the area, but should be clearing here. I don't know, maybe in the next 20, 30 minutes.

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0: Riverside from River Bottom, I see. I see, go ahead. We've completed the incident. Units are going to be going in service here shortly. You can have a tactical information. Okay.
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A water problem at Massachusetts and Atlanta. The water main broke in the street on Massachusetts close to Atlanta. 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
0: Yeah, we do have water coming out of a little main riser outside of the mobile home park. 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It's running down into the gutter. 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

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For a vehicle versus a pedestrian, PD's en route, respond on command 1 at 650.

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Respond at command 1 at 708.

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0: 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This is Riverside Air Traffic Control Tower doing the Monday morning radio check. How do you hear?
1: 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I copy loud and clear.

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1: 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They're to the front of the building. Subject's on the ground. He doesn't know what happened. UCR is also en route.
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It's a Jack in the Box. 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
1: No, they first gave it to us as urgent care, but they changed, now they changed it back to mental health urgent care.
0: Copy that. 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
1: Yes, that was the correct, that was the first address was 9890, but now they've changed to 9990 and put it as mental health urgent care. So said it that they'll be in the lobby.
0: Copy that. 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

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PDL says a call, responding primary at 951.

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1: Good copy. We got somebody from the hotel to open it for us.
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PDO says a call, respondent primary, utilize text 6 at 9:59.

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K1 AMR, subject down 3750 University, Cliff of Market in Maine at the Wells Fargo. PDO says a call, subject wearing a black beanie, black jacket. 1034.

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It'll be a gray Nissan Rogue and a gray Chevy. 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
0: 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I'm trying to get a hold of Paris and I can't get a hold of him.
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603 LMR Medical Lane, Savant of Riverside, 4609 Arlington, 4609 Arlington, Cross of Magnolia, Unit 108, for a female with abdominal pain, which from primary 1212.

110 AMR, subject down at the bus stop to the front of 2893 Jane, 2893 Jane, across of Lincoln. It'll be for a male who fell. PD Gold, pending response, primary 1214.

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MLK in Iowa. MLK, crest of Iowa. It'll be for a male slumped over in a blue Honda SUV. 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
0: Riverside Battalion 2 on scene with support 2, engine 2, with hazmat 2 still responding. Currently on scene, we do have an unknown substance contained in a container. Will be established as a safe zone. I'll also establish the Lincoln IC utilizing tactics for the incident.

0: I copy on scene with unknown substance in a container, obviously in a safe zone. This will be Lincoln and Sunny Alita IC utilizing Tech-6.
1: Riverside Fire Department, this is Riverside Air Traffic Control Tower. We wanted to report a column of smoke 2 miles, 3 miles west of Riverside Airport, just west of the Van Buren, and it's black smoke.
0: I copy. We have units on the way.

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1: Engine 7, go ahead.
0: Yeah, I do have a header shown from our response area. We're going to make our way towards that Crestlawn Cemetery, and that's the second little, the additional RP area.
1: Copy a header scene from the response area. We'll respond to the Crestlawn Cemetery.
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2: Cal Fire's working something, Limonite cross of trough. Their frequencies are command 1, tone 2.

0: 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We'll check our area. So far, they haven't requested anything.
1: Battalion 1, this is 7. I copy that. This is going to be similar to that area. I'll be on scene. I'll let you guys know what's going on. Battalion 1, copy that.

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1: Engine 7, go ahead.
0: Can you place me on scene? I'll be at the Crestmore Cemetery area, the wildlife, the Hidden Wildlife Preserve area. I believe it's going to be one and the same fire as what Cal Fire is working on their Lyman outside. We're going to make access. It's just going to be a small fire, 20 by 20, slow rate of spread, and a heavy brush. Potential of maybe a couple of acres. There's no wind on it, no threat right now. And it looks like it's on their side, but we're going to be standing by over here. Have all incoming units come over to this side right now. We'll call this the river bottom incident.
1: Indian 4.
2: We can take that call at substation for engine 14. We can cancel them. Show them around.
1: Incident. Be 25 by 20. No wind or threat. This will be the river bottom incident. All units standing by.

0: 7th Kaiju.
1: Battalion 2, go ahead.
0: Riverside Ninja 1, on primary.
1: Or is it just you?
0: No, I advise Riverside to tell all incoming units to come towards my area off the wildlife area. I'm on scene with the park ranger here. It looks like it's going to be the one and the same as the Limonite incident. It's well within their county jurisdiction, but it'll be bumping our area outside of the main burn scar here shortly.
1: I copy.
0: Battalion 2, Engine 7, are you en route, or are you going to be coming up on scene with me?
1: I'm committed to a hazmat. I'll contact Battalion 1. Stand by. What other units are responding to your location?
0: Battalion 2, Engine 7, stand by 1 second. We're face-to-face with the park ranger.
2: Engine 5,
0: where would you like us if you want to switch us over to attack?
2: Yeah, just make your way on in here to the wildlife area, follow the bike path down. We're going to stay in command here. I'm going to assume we're going to be involved in this Limonite incident once we get CAL FIRE's comms and get going here. But just come on down and have all incoming units come on down and we'll stage on the bike path.
0: Copy that, we're right behind you. On the NDC, you can see CDF comms.
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2: 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They may use us and engage in fire operations here. Right now, we're just going to stage and observe. All units are going to be here on the bike path off of the wildland area.
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2: Face with engine 7, I'm going to go ahead and take command on our side. The incident is the limonite incident. It's well within the county DPA. We're starting to get a west wind on it with an increase in fire behavior. We're looking at approximately a quarter acre in heavy fuels. Again, still in the county DPA. We're looking to assist with our current resources on scene.
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0: Activity has increased significantly. We have a threat to the Edison line still on the county DPA. We're setting up for a contingency in the flats on the Riverside City side. I'll be working with Battalion 4, the Lyman IC, on CDF TAC 2.
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0: Station only, there's a new start half mile to the east. It's on the north side of the Bainscar within the county. Helicopter's going to be working in now. Second incident for CAL FIRE on their side. No resource requests from the city at this time.
1: I copy a new start half mile to the east, north side, within the county. Helicopter's working it now. Second incident for CAL FIRE on their side.

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0: 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Branch 1 is to the east, approximately 1 acre. 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

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RP believes it's coming from the area of La Sierra and Campbell, smoke event 2 1400.

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It'll be a white Mazda 3 and a red Nissan. 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
1: For the Ann Arbor address is at the RPs and they're calling looking towards Campbell, or is this, can you just clarify that please?
0: From the RPs calling from Ann Arbor, she advises she could see smoke about a half

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There'll be 4 electrical cables that are turning red. 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
0: We made our way to Lockyer and Campbell. Looking around in the area, it does look like the smoke's coming from the two river bottom fires that Cal Fire's working on. Do you have any additional calls on this one?
1: Negative, it was just the one.
0: Copy that. It's going to be one and the same, and unless we get additional calls for different locations.

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Respond primary 1415.

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8:25 a.m. Mars subject down. Streeter and Arlington. Streeter across of Arlington. Looking for a male that's laying down in the sun. PD call is pending. Richmond Primary 1421.

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0: 4 on command 2.
1: Chief, we're good.
0: Chief 12 is going to be assigned to Branch 2, which is the fire to the east. They'll be working with Chief 6 and going direct to the hose lay. All of the resources will be assigned to Branch 1, Division Whiskey.
1: Copy, Branch 12, assigned to Branch 2, fire to the east, working with Chief 6. Direct with hose, all resources will be assigned to Branch 1.

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Brockton, cross of Indiana. It's going to be for collision involving a gray Nissan and a white pickup. 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

Engine 11, AMR, responding for an overdose, 19161 White Dove Lane, 19161 White Dove Lane, across the Fox Hill. It's going to be for an overdose, responding primary 1553.

0: Mercury Riverside. Truck V, were you guys able to locate anybody for that last call?
1: Yeah, affirmative, non-injury. 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

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It'll be in Unit 366 for a fall victim. Spawn on primary 1555.

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Spruce Street, cross of East Lacadena. 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It's going to be for... 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